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All the above, but you can't get in. I don't want no problem. 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

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And the jam is pumping, look ahead, the crowd is jumping. 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

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Look ahead, the crowd is.

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And you feel it in your head, you feel it in your chest. I'm like, yes, this is the best. How do I make this last forever?

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Cause you don't know Ragga Twins and booty business. 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

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You climb another ladder then get greeted by a snake. All gas and no brakes. This game's enough to drive a good clean-hearted man insane. Always thinking of what's next and